0: what are you doing back?
1: Well, I sat back and thought about the things we used to do. It really meant a lot to me. You mean a lot to me.
0: I really mean that much to you?
1: Girl, you know it's true.

And I touched your face, narcotic mind from lace, Mary Jane. And I called your name.

0: season on this earth for a short while. Oh, very young, what will you leave us this time?
1: Die größten Hits für Schleswig-Holstein, Mann 8. 8 Hits am Stück. Auf NDR 1, Welle Nord.
2: No, I just wanna try.